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0: 143.
1: 149, go ahead.
0: The on ramps at 24 eastbound off of 1 Springfield Avenue with a brown Jeep, New Jersey, Charlie 96, uniform Delta Alpha. I have to read that.
1: Great, Chief.

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1: Springfield Avenue in front of Brandywine with a white Honda, New Jersey, Alpha 49, uniform, Alpha uniform. 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
0: Receive.
2: 47 fire, wire down, 146, that's 146 Colonial Road. That's Kent Place Boulevard to the dead end. Part of a wire, no arcing or sparking. It's in the grass.
3: 146.
0: 146 Colonial Road, 146 Colonial Road.
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0: Throw a power line down in the grass. 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
1: Receive Engine 1 responding on the wire on the grass, 146 Colonial Road, Kent Place Boulevard, and no report of arcing or sparking, 2041.

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0: 146, I'm out.
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1: Ready.
2: 4, 2, 3, 4, 9, 10, 8, 2, 3. 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Command terminated.
1: Receive a notification. 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

0: 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It's going to be jersey registration, Echo 98, Sierra, Uniform Sierra. Should be on a gray Honda.
1: That's going to be negative and valid, 10 of 27, 2024 Honda, Sierra V, Silver, out of 8 Stockton Road, Arkansas.

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0: 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It's going to be a tree branch and wires.
1: Where at?
0: 219 Oak Ridge Avenue, 219 Oak Ridge Avenue. Caller's reporting a very large tree branch is tangled in wires. FD's been dispatched.
1: Proceed, just be advised, you don't address us, right?
2: 4 Summit Fire, unsafe condition, tree branch hanging in wires. 219 219 Oak Ridge Avenue, Surrey Road to Greenbrier Road. Reported a tree branch hanging in the wires.
3: 21-29. 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
0: 149 RCP, just look up the history. I see it.

0: Engine 4, just be advised, this was a previously reported caller. Seems to think it got worse. We'll just check it, please.
1: Sunday Fire Headquarters, seconded to receive. 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
0: Received.

0: specifically responding vehicles. What was that?
1: Receive engine 3 responding. 2126.

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1: 146, go ahead.
0: Be in the parking lot of headquarters, Jersey Ridge, Sierra 77 Whiskey Zulu Alpha, Black Chevrolet. As we say.
1: Received.
0: Five, three, I'm out with him.

0: Cruises Express.
1: Go ahead.
0: What's the reason for suspension for the RO?
1: Most recent's gonna be for operating during suspension period, posted 3/12/2024. Looks like it also stemmed from careless driving and reckless driving from 2026.
0: Definitely.

0: Dispatch, engine 3's in the area. Investigating. Large branch on the wire. Engine 3 wire, that was a man investigation.
1: 3 seats, for location. Established command. 2131.
2: This is Register 1, Direct 39 Lowell, be investigating. MC3 establishing command.
1: On location, establishing command, 2131.

0: Yeah, Fernandez Fresh.
1: Go ahead.
0: The tree branch is secured in the wires. There's nothing to do here for now. Retain.
1: Received.

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1: Officer Ray, any message?
0: Have a large tree tangled in the wire and poles in front of 219 Oakridge Avenue. We're just going to just put some caution tape in the area, move on, nothing to do here. Command's going to be terminated.
1: Appreciate 2134.

0: one driver, Romeo 23. Here's the generator just turned off. Can you take a look at it?
1: Yeah, it's in front. I'll take a look at it.
0: Thank you.

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1: Welcome in, your message.
0: This is the homeowner with the generator. 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

0: Standby 149. We just have an LPR hit for a stolen vehicle. Sprinkle Avenue at Middle, Sprinkle Avenue at Middle. East Camera, Nancy 75, Papa Delta Kilo, Nancy 75, Papa Delta Kilo. The stolen black Mercedes four-door.
1: Proceed. Over, Spencer's.
2: 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Affirmative, just check the area.
1: It originally hit on Falls Patrol and Malvern. Chances are it's leaving town, going to the highway.
2: Well, first day, I'm on Broad, make my way to Middle.
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0: Last hit was 53 Springfield, eastbound.
1: Springfield, eastbound.

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1: Negative.
2: Percy, the original hit was at 1051. The last one was 1055, 53 Springfield, so it's out of town by now, I'm assuming.
0: Receive. Dispatch, punch a car for me. Grade F, area traffic.
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2: 156.
1: 19 Dayton Road, 19 Dayton Road, called upon the resident, fuel alarm activation. No signs or symptoms reported, they were advised to evacuate.
2: Received.

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1: I received. Engine 1 responding. Carbon dioxide alarm activation, 19 Dayton Road, that's 1 minute Dayton Road. Huntley Road to Broad Street, second house on the right from Broad Street. Eight-inch corner of Broad Street and Dayton Road, eight-inch corner of Milton Ave and Willow Road, six-inch corner of Broad Street and Middle Ave. CO alarm sounding, no signs or symptoms at this time. 23, 24.

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0: 18 Papa 153, 18 Papa 146, to Servin. 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

0: 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Milburn's listening to Livingston. Sounds like they have a stolen vehicle in their town. It's going to be Sierra 79 Victor Kilo Echo. Sierra 79 Victor Kilo Echo. It's a stolen Kia Sportage color gray.
1: 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Last known direction travel.
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2: Hey, it's going to be eastbound on Route 10. Seems like they're going back home.

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0: They're on 280 East, but I think they're past the ability to go on to SOA via Milburn, then to take White Oak to us, so we just missed that shot.

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0: 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FD dispatch.

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1: Azure 1 receiving your responding 17 Rowan Road, 17 Rowan Road, Overdrive West, Overdrive East, and across Garden Left from Oak Ridge West. The report of a large tree branch hanging over the driveway 365.

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1: Morris Springfield with a blue Dodge, New Jersey, Lima 37, Whiskey Bravo Yankee. Another reback.
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0: Good morning. You live by 7151 on duty. And can you punch a card for myself for the 10? 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
0: 156.
1: 75 Colt Road, 75 Colt Road. College reporting phone, pull down the police caution tape again for the wires that are in the roadway.
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1: Matt, full number JC36 Sierra Tango. We have down primary wires.

Dispatch. 3-1 sent down primary wires, post pole. You need notification to Jersey Central. I have 2 pole numbers when you're ready from the same pole. First number, Juliet Charlie 37 Sierra Tango. Second number, Sierra Fresh and Charlie Kilo Tango 33984.

156 to dispatch. Takes back up. There's no issue. I'll be done it.

headquarters tree down. Glen Avenue near Wyoming School. Glen Avenue near Wyoming School. Or tree down across the roadway, 607.

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0: 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The shoulder was blocked off with barricades and caution tape. Vehicles can pass through that issue.
1: Bridges.

0: Dispatcher 611, come in.
1: Okay.
0: Harry's been secured with barricades and scene tape. He's just had a CAD node. We needed the residence at 700. Zero readings. Twice terminated.
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2: 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Black Chevy, I have the readback.
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First Helmet Fire Department, commercial fire alarm at Overlook Hospital, 99 Bavoir Avenue, 99 Bavoir Avenue. For level 4 radiology bathroom, call to my security, 653.

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Summit Electrical, 25 Chatham Road, 25 Chatham Road. 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

0: 151 dispatch. Was there a direction of travel?
1: Negative. The caller just stated that she was passing the semi-electrical. I'll give him a call back now.
0: I'll just check the area. No need to give him a call.
2: Go over, just run Chatham Road. She probably goes that direction out of town.

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0: I'll be clear. 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
1: Appreciate.

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1: Good.
0: There's no issue here. Alarm's been reset. I'll be 10-8.
1: Reset.

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0: Alarm system's been reset. Area was checked, likely caused from vaping in the bathroom. Command terminated.

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0: 27 Beverly Road, 27 Beverly. 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
2: Receive. Some domestic person, 27 Beverly Road, 27 Beverly Road, Morris Avenue, Newburgh Parkway, third on the right from Morris Avenue. Her patient, disoriented, unable to walk, 720.

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1: You're responding, sick person, 27 Beverly Road, 27 Beverly Road, Morris Avenue, Timber Parkway, third on the right, Morris Avenue.

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8-5-1-5-1, animal running at large. Could be on Morris Ave, but over the hospital, callers reporting two possibly German Shepherds with no leash, no owner in sight, walking in the street. Caller left the area.

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Receive. If you could respond to Passaic Avenue, Westman Avenue for a traffic complaint. Call say the barricades are still up above the at the intersection. Appreciate.

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0: Police 1041 PSG&G, Chatham Road. Scheduled for 1600 and they'll advise on road closures. Can you just add X-ray 50, please?
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0: 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This is Neil, the police department.
1: Okay.
0: Going to be on Route 24 eastbound, Route 24 eastbound, just before Summit Ave. For an MVA, vehicle blocking two lanes, as he has been dispatched.
2: Receive. Let me know if you get any more info, if it's on the highway itself or on 124.
3: Papa 2 to dispatch, the state police notified.

Fire Department, Milburn Fire Headquarters, and Springfield Fire Department, the MVA with airbag deployment, Route 24 eastbound, mile marker 8 over 3, Route 24 east, mile marker 8 over 3. One car MVA with airbag deployment, 815.

0: I'm EMS, I'm EMS injury. Route 24 eastbound.
1: 125 and 151, I had a crash survivor reported by exit 8.
0: 8:17. Received 125, got dispatched. I'm on 24 eastbound now. Got nothing at Summit Ave. Traffic's blocked up. Looks like up to Hobart. I'll get you more.
1: Received.

0: Charlie Milburn units responding. MVA with airbag deployment. Route 24 eastbound.
1: 144 animal running alive.
0: Area mile marker 8 over 3. Route 24 east, mile marker 8 over 3. MVA with airbag deployment. Shot injuries also. Squad responding.
2: 125 dispatch.
1: Set.
2: Alright, it's going to be on Route 24 eastbound just before the Summit Ave overpass. FD's going to have to get on near River Road. The right and center lanes are going to be shut down. Just the left lane is going to be open. Looks like single car accident. Two adults are out with a dog.
0: From River Road. It's just prior to the Summit Avenue overpass.
1: Thank you.
3: Pop it to the dispatch. 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
1: 3-2.
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2: Alright, your best access is going to be from River Road. 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
1: Thank you, how are we going?
2: It's just prior to the coming out of the overpass.
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0: Chief, we're stage at 124 in Hobart.
1: All right, receive, thank you. I'm just pulling up. Dispatch, Summit Battalion 2 is arriving. Looks like a one-car MVA. Be investigating. Battalion 2 establishing 24 permission.
2: Great, Chief. This is Commander of Team Battalion 2 establishing an 822.
3: Dispatch, this is 1872. Please confirm it's Route 24, not 124.
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1: I was just going to call you. You guys can pick up. 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

0: Papa 2 to 125 or 151. Any status on the state police?
1: 151 to Papa 2. They're just arriving on scene. I'll be clear enough.
2: Dispatch 24, command.
0: Proceed.
3: Who's that answering?
2: Fulton first, due. Command will be transferred to LC2.
3: Holding first due, grant transfer to LC2, 827. In my Faria traffic. First due, fire department wire down. Montrose Avenue, Webster Avenue, Montrose Avenue, Webster Avenue. Low hang wire. I believe this was previously reported. 827.
2: Follow-up on the field.

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We're a low-hanging wire, Montrose Avenue, Webster Avenue, Montrose Avenue, Webster Ave, for a low-hanging wire, 828.

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0: Can you do me a favor? 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It's flashing, if they can try recycling it again.

0: 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You call on LT2?
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1: Good.
0: Can you let Millburn PD know if they're not aware? They have a disabled motor vehicle, 124 West and Hobart Cap.
1: Appreciate it.

0: Hey, it's Bob 151, this is Fire Department.
1: 151.
0: At the intersection of Morris Ave and Morris Court, Morris Ave and Morris Court, FD's requesting assistance.
1: Receive. You show me out. Papa 2, do we know assistance they need this traffic control?
0: They did not say.
1: Appreciate it. 151, let me know what they need.
2: Oh, 44 dispatch.
0: Good.
2: The wire at this intersection is hanging low, but not low enough to be a priority. Verizon was already notified, I'll be 10-8. You can add me to the call and come, please. Sorry. 151 calls.
1: 151 dispatch.
0: Good.
1: You're going to make this an NVA fire truck and vehicle.
0: Crazy.
1: 5-2 copy, I'll respond to that.
2: One for 151, I'll be right there.
1: 141 dispatch, you had New Jersey Reds, Romeo 16, Whiskey Papa Juliet.
0: Appreciate it.

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0: obviously it's going to be Adam Morse. So.
1: 3-2.
2: Somebody in my backup crew. Somebody with injury. Morse Ave, Morse Court, Morse Ave, Morse Court. 841.
1: 9-2 from headquarters.

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0: Charlie, when you get down here, can you go to the intersection of Ashwood and Morris and we try clearing out some of this traffic over here?
1: Appreciate it.

Somebody must back up for a second class MVA with entry Morse Avenue, Morse Court, Morse Avenue, Morse Court. MVA with entry. One number's at the building, one needed to complete the crew 844.

0: Dispatch, this is Summit 1872. We are en route to Overlook. We will be there in about 5 to 10 minutes. We will then have another crew member available for pickup to take that other call.
1: Received. Squad base, do you receive that?
0: Dispatch, this is Summit EMS headquarters. We now have a second member in the building, so we'll be responding momentarily.
1: Greasy, perfect, thank you. Second member in the building, responding momentarily, 845. Tiny 2 from dispatch.
2: Tiny 2.
1: Just not an update, backup crew just, is departing the building now. It should be on scene shortly.
2: All right, receive. Thank you.

0: 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Final update.
1: Dispatch after.
0: Some EMS has departed. CNL tow is on scene for vehicle remover. State police remaining on scene for crash investigation. We've been released. Command's terminated. Engine 1 is clear and available returning. Also, incident location was mile marker number 8. You can update the cab.
2: Carolyn, you get clear. I moved all the cars to the side of the road. I appreciate it. Thank you.
1: Updating cab, mile marker number 8. Command's terminated, 849.
3: 44, please.
1: Dispatch, number 3. Dispatch,
2: 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Number 3, responding to Montrose, the wire call.
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0: Myself and Rescue 1 are clear incident. Mars Avenue, Mars Corp. Return.
1: Appreciate it. Just telling you, too, when you see your reports, I put a separate call in for this incident.

0: Fresh from Montrose Command.
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0: You can update the location of this call to 28 Montrose. It's going to be the house service. Pull the house for 28 Montrose. I can give you a full number when you're ready.
1: Go ahead. I believe we have that one notified already, though. I go ahead with the full number.
0: Pull number 42224 to 28 Montrose. If it hasn't been called in, call it in, please. Engine 3 is available. Command terminated.
1: It's 3, yes, that notification has been made already previously. 904.

0: Negative Papa 157, fine articles.
1: 57.
0: Could it be a walk-in lobby contact? Found a phone on Saturday night.
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1: Good.
0: It's going to be at 85 Blackburn Road, 85 Blackburn Road for a general fire basement and multiple other activations. Also getting a call for a CO alarm as well. Same address.
1: Richard.

from the fire department, residential fire, CO alarm activation, 85 Blackburn Road, 85 Blackburn Road, Blackburn Place to Oakmill Road, 10th House on the right from Blackburn Place. For general fire, basement, bedroom, Scotty bed, basement, boiler master, multiple activations, including a CO alarm. No signs or symptoms, 943.

Some units, unconscious fainting, Mac 1 at Overlook, 33 Overlook Road, 33 Overlook Road, Broad Street to Morris Avenue, second on the left from Broad Street, Suite 301 ANG Urology, for dizziness and syncope, 943.

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0: engine when you're responding residential fire in CO Alarm 85 Blackburn Road, 85 Blackburn Road, Blackburn Place to Oaknell Road. 10,000 on the right from Blackburn Place. 6-inch front of 91 Blackburn Road. 6-inch corner Blackburn Road and Blackburn Place. 6-inch between 119 and 123 Blackburn Road. Multiple fire alarm activations called in by the alarm company and a CO alarm called in by the resident. No signs or symptoms. Residents evacuated. One occupant. 9:45.
1: Turn around. Dispatch, you can add all the units as well.
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2: 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Yeah, medic 2, 946.
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2: Please, if you're going to be delayed due to room closures, residents is evacuated.
4: Case number is 2629957. Again, that's going to be 2629957.

0: 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What was the address for the fire alarm?
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3: Good. I'm heading from here. Just send me that call on Morse Avenue for the Vietnam one. Appreciate.

0: dispatch units are out. Blackburn Road, investigating active fire alarm, CO detector. Nothing's wrong from the exterior. We're trying to establish in command.
1: Lieutenant, to establish command, 9:15.

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1: Perfect.

0: 1 spot for dispatch there. 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
1: Yeah, penalty 2. Division 2.
2: Well, 154, your case number is going to be 2629960. Again, that's 2629960.
1: Command answer. Can we get truck 1's meter to division 2? We were having a detector malfunction. We have readings, but just want to double check.
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2: We're going to release Engine 1 and respond to mutual aid. 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
1: All right, receive. 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
1: Yeah, that's affirmative.
3: 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It's just moving the barricade.
4: One 5-4 dispatcher, I'm near that car to Papa 2, please. I'm in route.
2: 3-2.

Car One's in Rocky Mountain. Car One is spotted in the mountain. 10-02.

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0: Apparent malfunction, no readings throughout the structure. Command terminated, we'll fail for return.
1: Appreciate apparent malfunction, no readings throughout the structure. Command terminated, been up for.

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0: Can you do me a favor if you try reaching out to Chase B now until we get any ETA on Broad Street?
1: Thank you. Hey, to Papa 151, ordinance violation.
2: 151.
1: 11 Hobart Avenue, 11 Hobart Avenue. Calls reporting contractors are cutting stone and there's a cloud of dust forming.
2: Yes. Keith, I'm still going through the Area 2 list. Just be advised, Oak Ridge in that 220 block by Oak Ridge and Greenbrier, that's going to be the worst affected area in Area 2.
3: 1872,
4: check. Dispatch, this is 1872. Just released by medics. We're en route to Overlook without medics.
0: Copy that.
2: Repeat, transport Overlook. We are at only 10-09. Somebody going to stop saying something.
5: One for one dispatch.
1: 151, go ahead.
5: Did the caller want to speak to an officer?
1: Negative.

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1: Papa 2, could you call the desk, please?
2: Right.

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0: Can you call my cell?

0: 141 dispatch. To be unfounded, I'll be clear.
1: Page of officer from dispatch.
2: Yes.
1: There's going to be an announcement now provide an ATA. Say that they're still in storm mode.
3: Fire Department Electrical Investigation, 694 Springfield Avenue, 694 Springfield Avenue, Oakley Ave, to Harrison Court, 7th on the left from Oakley Avenue. PD found scene, requesting an investigation, 1019.

unit doing responding electrical investigation, 694 Springfield Avenue, 694 Springfield Avenue, Oakley Ave to Harrison Court, 10th on the left from Oakley Avenue. PD's on scene, required to be from investigation, 1022.

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0: 18 Papa 144, CO alarm. 144. 9 Nassau Drive. 9 Nassau Drive. There's a CO alarm going off. There's no power to the home. 3 occupants inside. They will be waiting outdoors.
1: First on the fire department, CO alarm, 9 Nassau Drive, 9 Nassau Drive, Cromwell Parkway, the dead end, second on the right from Cromwell Parkway. First CO alarm going off, no power currently to the residents. 3 occupants evacuating, 1034.

0: 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I sent you a list of the areas in Area 2. Just keep an eye.
1: Copy. Thank you, Sean.
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1: Don't worry, I got you.

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Juliet 22, November Delta Echo comes back negative storm valve 12027. So it's 2018 Acura RDX color black to 40-year-old female out of 78 Druid Hill Road, 0 points.

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0: You have PSENG respond out to my location.
1: Reese, do you have any readings?
0: Negative. 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
1: Reese, 1048.
0: Also dispatch, it is a new detector. Newer.
1: Appreciate.
0: Engine 3 from Nassau Command.

0: There's another fire department, Tree Down, Lowell Avenue, and Morris Avenue. For a tree down.
1: That's awesome.
0: The roadway 1049.
2: At the intersection of Lowell Ave and Morris Ave, Lowell and Morris, calls reporting a tree down on the roadway.
0: That's all, commands from dispatch.
3: Command answer.
0: PS responded within the hour.
4: 144 dispatch.
2: Yep.
3: All right, receive.
4: I can play from here. You can find that.
2: Receive, 157, do you receive?
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3: saying, there's going to be a lobby contact. Lobby 107, 107, 107, 107, 107, 107, 107, 107, 107, 107, 107, 107, 107, 107, 107, 107, 107, 107, 107, 107, 107, 107, 107, 107, 107, 107, 107, 107, 107, 107,
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0: Going to be at Overlook Hospital, 99 Bavorov. At the main entrance, caller staying there having an active verbal dispute with security. Security staying in the mail.
2: Notify the power company. Multiple primary.
0: Security stated to the mail that they will not help him. 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
3: 154. What's the error?
1: Precinct 1104.
0: Rawhead. 154, can you send 9?
3: I can respond. Officer Quimby's going to take the walk in. Where is his location?
0: Receive. It's going to be at the main entrance. Overlook Hospital main entrance.
1: Command, is it on Lowell or on Morris in that area? Also, just for our records, if you can give me an address or phone number.
2: All on Lowell. Multiple poles.
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2: 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BT 923 ST.
0: What is that? Yes.
1: Receive.
0: Good. Alright, the tree is down on Lowell. Everything's locked off. It's on live wire. They have to wait for Jason P&L. Fire on scene. You can assign me the call for the walk-in. Thank you.
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26, 29, 972. Again, it's going to be 26, 29, 972.

Father's doing an update. 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Just keep playing on, seeing what could the other two units.

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0: 154 dispatch, are you back to the case number?
1: 154, your case number is going to be 2629976. Again, that's 2629976.

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First Office Fire Department, Milner Fire Headquarters, 70A on Highway, Route 24 eastbound, mile marker 10 over 1, Route 24 east, mile marker 10 over 1. For an MBA with injuries, 148.

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were units responding NVA on Highway Route 24 eastbound, mile marker 10 over 1, Route 24 eastbound, mile marker 10.1 for an NVA with injuries. 1149.

0: Magnolia is responding per Springfield. It's going to be 24 westbound, 10 over 1. 24 west, 10 over 1.
1: Some units are just basic. November 21, receive.
2: November 5, 1, receive.

0: Now, units, we might have two accidents. I got one westbound and 24 eastbound's all stop through.
1: Mill River Time won't receive that. I'll take that one westbound. I'm getting on 78 right now. I should be there in about 2 minutes.

Mountain Valley unit that was just calling car 3. Received that. I got my engine 3 already eastbound, going under the Baltimore Road. They're going to check out the eastbound accident. I have a single vehicle on its side, occupants out of the vehicle, over here on westbound.

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2: Some units, did you commit? Some units, if you have not committed, stage on prior to the highway.
3: Dispatch, Battalion 1 arriving on scene westbound. Battalion 1 will be reporting to Springfield Command. We have one car.
0: Fox number, Tango 58, comes back negative, come about
4: 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Delta Battalion 1 on scene reporting.
0: 1.4 received unit via parking complaint at Ruthven Place and Franklin Place. 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Parked too close to stop sign.
2: Have an entrance 3 rescue 1 stage. Had this split before the westbound exit.
4: Engine 3 rescue 1 stage, just split. Before the split, 1-6-7.

0: Hey, it's 511-157 water condition.
1: Raise them at traffic. Fire Department, water condition 17 Grove Street, 17 Grove Street, Washington Avenue, at that end, fifth on the left from Washington Avenue. For water in the basement, 1166. Got it, you missed.
0: 17 Grove Street, 17 Grove Street, for water condition, calls reporting 3 feet of water in the basement, still flowing, if he has a dispatch.
1: Dispatch answer.
2: We have a squad unit responding out to eastbound, 24 eastbound.
3: 154 clear sound.
1: I believe Springfield EMS is responding. I'm not sure if they're going eastbound or westbound. What do you have eastbound?
4: Dispatch from Milver Battalion 1.
1: Dispatch answering.
4: Milver units are westbound. Springfield's in command. We'll handle this and we'll return to the Milver frequency.
1: Received. You're out. Westbound with Springfield units. Return to Milver frequency. 1157. Battalion 2. From dispatch.
2: Thank you.
0: 154, if you can actually...
1: Confirm you are out eastbound, correct?
0: The water condition. 157, you can stand up.
2: That's correct. We're out eastbound. Just need one BLS, unfortunately. Evaluation.
1: Appreciate it.

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0: He goes down there as a blocker.
1: Megan, if I was just going to reach out to you, tell you guys you can go back.
0: Can we head eastbound to Springfield?
1: If you haven't committed, don't. But if you have, I guess you got no choice.

first time AMS MBA with injury. Route 24 eastbound, mile marker 10 over 1. Route 24 eastbound, marker 10 over 1. EMS, MVA with injury, 1,200 hours.

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1: Got it.
0: Summit 1872 is responding eastbound, 10 over 1.
1: Dispatch, Summit 1872, en route to mile marker 10.1.
0: Summit 1872, your responder, me with injury, mile marker 10 over 1, route 24 eastbound. Summit fires on scene, 1202.

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2: 151 dispatch. We're on a 22 for no break.

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1: Just let the squad know we have a spot open for him just past the accident between the car involved and the state troopers they can pull in.
2: Appreciate it. 1872, there's a spot for you between the trooper vehicle and the car that was involved. You can pull right in between them.
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5: 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They've been dispatched.
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1: We got dispatch. I was just about to hit a card.
2: Dispatch, this is 7872. Could you tell us, is it on the left side or right side of the highway?
0: Thank you, Mr. Garage. Just a public assist for the yellow tape was removed and vehicles are having to do a U-turn.
1: Italian 2, is it left side or right side of the highway?
3: Right side.
0: Dispatch 1873 received.
4: I'm right here. I'll put the tip up. 135. Just let me know if the Verizon truck is still there. They were there a couple minutes ago.
1: There's a Verizon truck over on Webster. It could be the same one.
4: Appreciate it. There must be documents around. Yeah, put the car to the book. Thank you.
0: All three torches back. Yep. I'm clear. Someone's issued. Appreciate it.

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0: I stepped out at the Madison call. 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Some tree limbs need to be removed, but the roadway's passable. It's going to be open. We'll be sunny.
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Yankee 4, uniform, x-ray, comes back negative, smell about 8/20/27, so 2024 Audi Q3, color black, to a 60-year-old male, out of 65 Prospect Hill, out of 0 points.

November comes back negative snowbound 7/20/27 to 2022 to Sienna color black 260 came out of Patterson's air points.

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0: It's going to be a 10 Madison Ave, 10 Madison Ave. Calls reporting their black cat is missing. Has been missing for about an hour.

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2: Miller Fire Station 2, wired down West Road and Windermere Terrace, wired West Road and Windermere Terrace. For a wire down from pole to residence.
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0: 135 on the 43.
1: Yes.
0: 53 Hobart. With Victor 1-1, Sierra Mike Mike.
1: Victor 1-1, Sierra Mike Mike, comes back negative from about 8-2026 to 2006 Honda Civic color tan, so 33-year-old, 2 mile out of 10 Orchard Street, apartment Alpha 0.6.

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1: 144.
3: Great. You available or are you still on your stop?
1: I'm clear now.
3: Did you meet me over here?
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0: 1, Flight 4, dispatch. 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

0: Non si fa disastro. 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
1: For Summit Fire Department, wire down. 45 Rowan Road, 45 Rowan Road, Oak Ridge Ave. To Oak Ridge Ave, second on the right from Oak Ridge Ave. For a wire hanging on the walkway. Arcing wires, 14 12.

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1: 151.
0: Rowan Road, for a wire hanging on walkway. Wires are arcing, if you have to dispatch.
2: 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We got that up on Rowan Road.
1: 14, 14. 7-1, you're responding. Wires down, 45 Rowan Road, 45 Rowan Road. Oak Ridge out on the cross, taking on the station down. For a wire hanging on the walkway, 14, 15.

0: 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Appears to be trees and poles and wires on the ground. 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
1: Engine 1's on scene. 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I don't think to establish command 14 makes me.

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0: I believe this is previously reported damage from Friday night. I have a full number for you. You can put it in the CAD and then just double check this is on the list.
1: Reason, go ahead.
0: Full number is going to be 41514 Sierra Tango. It's 41514 Sierra Tango. So looks like at least two bulls down and a transformer down with two large trees down as well. Multiple house services affected.
1: Received. Notifying J16 off 1427.

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0: No action taken. Status quo. Provided information to the public. 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
2: Predecessor brought you to Roswell, New Jersey, Yankee 19 Sierra Romeo Mike 10 Nissan

Thank you, 19 Sierra Romeo Mike comes back negative, still about 9/23/6 to 2009, Nissan color. A gold, so 43-year-old team out of Elizabeth Airport.

0: Speak to Papa 151, Lars Auto Quiz report. 151. Gonna be a lobby contact. Probably wants to make a report of his lost ID. That was lost in Jersey City.
1: Go again with that?
0: Caller wants to make a report for a lost ID in Jersey City.

0: 125-1043.
1: Yeah. In front of Broad Street Garage, Tango 22, Juliet Mike Yankee. Tango 22, Juliet Mike Yankee, no Rebecca.
0: Chief. In front of Broad Street Garage, Tango 22, Juliet Mike Yankee.
2: Milburn Fire Headquarters, Station 2, Commercial Fire Alarm, 225 Milburn Avenue, 225 Milburn Avenue. Essex Street to Wyoming Avenue, third building on the left from Essex Street for zone. Suite 305 Milburn Total Wellness, smoke break area, 1442.

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2: 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Victor 81, Fox here. Mike has had negative snow about 8/20/26 to 2013, Toyota Corolla color silver, so 42-year-old male out of West Orange, 0 points.
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1: One 154, dispatch, disregard.
0: 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For animal control.

Milburn Fire Station 2, wires down. King Supermarket, 778, Route 124, 778, Route 124, Mount Ararat, Roadway South Ararat. For wires down on the sidewalk, touching the street, signs no arcing or sparking, 1456.

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0: At the intersection of Broad Street and Gary Road, Broad Street and Gary, call reporting in front of 45 Broad Street, in front of 45 Broad Street, two car NVA, red Chevy versus a blue Ford, no smoke, no fire, no airbag deployment, both vehicles are close to the side with the hazards on.
1: Versus.

0: Hey, you pop 144 treat on. 144. It's going to be at 47 Beekman Road, 47 Beekman Road. Calls reporting a tree leaning with multiple damaged branches leaning on the wires.
1: I'm 44 seat. I'm actually going to have 43.
2: 125, dispatch, I'll take Beekman. First time fire department, tree down.
0: 125, receive 144, guess.
2: 47 Beekman Road, Fairview Avenue, Oakley Avenue, 4th on the right from Fairview Avenue, for a tree leaning with multiple damaged branches on the wires.
1: Whiskey 37, whiskey uniform.
3: Pop it to 125. It's already been documented on our end. Just check it out. Let them know if any details change.
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1: Oh, 44 inside the Schultz gas station number of room.

Spruce News, Whiskey 37, Whiskey Whiskey Uniform, comes back negative, snow about 4/2027, says 2015 Volkswagen Jetta, color black, to a 19-year-old male out of Union Deer Points. Appreciate it.

125, dispatch will be 23. Just be advised, everything reported is completely off the roadway on the property there. The caller, the homeowner.

0: New York, Kilo Zulu Charlie 3993, Kilo Zulu Charlie 3993, and New Jersey, Alpha 82, Lima Alpha Zulu, Alpha 82, Lima Alpha Zulu, New Jersey.
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136. 116 Mount Ave, we're Papa 13, Whiskey Romeo Alpha.

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0: dispatch, summit engine one will be arriving 47 Beekman Road, investigating Trina Wire, LC2 establishing command.
1: LC2 establishing command 1514.

0: Thrash Broke Street, come in. Dispatch answer.
1: We were able to pump out a majority of the basement, turning it over to contractors. Command's terminated.
0: And should be available to return.
2: Agent Papa 151, public assist.
0: Reese, if you're able to pump out a majority of the basement, turn over to contractors. Command terminated 1515.
2: It's going to be a lobby contact. Cause requesting you to speak to an officer. Caller is requesting to speak to an officer to get documentation for school purposes that she didn't have power over the weekend.
3: Received.

0: Papa 3 Dispatch. Can you go again with that message for Kroger?
1: She just needs a matter of record for not having power over the weekend for school purposes.
0: Maurice.
2: One, two, five. Clear stop with a warning.
3: One, two, five, two, one, five, one. You want to grab that or you want me to take it?
4: I got it.

0: dispatch. Can I get the case number?
1: Case number is 263-0008. Again, that's 263-0008.

0: dispatch for Beacon, a full number when you're ready.
1: Roger, just a moment.
0: Full number 41003 Sierra Tango. That's 41003 Sierra Tango. This is a tree on the electrical service to 47 Beacon. But I'm going to tape. Just make sure they're on the list, if not, make notification.
1: Receive. I do not see them on the list. I'll be making notification. You terminate command.
0: Yeah, I'll be terminating. Engine one's clear. Return.
1: I receive. I got another one. A little ways down. You want me to tell it now? Valley View at 79, corner of Valley View Division.
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0: 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I have no cat.
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2: 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For a wire down. Wire was pulled from residents.
1: Right.
2: No arcing, no sparking. It's going to be in the college front lawn.
1: No arcing or sparking. 1524.
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2: Easy pop it through from this rush.
4: Officer, go ahead.
2: We have an abandoned 911 at 22 Hobart Road. Callers reporting a wire down in front of the residence. They were advised that Jason P&L was already notified. 144, I'll go there. 144, receive, thank you.
0: Quimmy, just give me an update on that wire, thanks.
3: 22 Hobart Road is where one of the closures is from the list. Things are down across the roadway.
2: 144.
0: Appreciate.

0: 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Investigating wire down. LT2 establishing command investigating.
1: 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Engine 1 on scene, LT2 establishing command 1529.

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2: One five seven, good.
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0: 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Got a little hanging wire, but it's not in the way of anything. Notification's already been made. I'll be tonight.
1: Buffers.
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2: 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If you can make sure they're on the list for notification.

0: Caution tape's been put up. Command's terminated. Engine one's clear.
1: Caution tape put up. Command terminated. Engine one returning. 1537.

0: poți să ne desfaci. Just an update. There's a tree down in the backyard, pulled down and low-hanging wires. However, this resident does have power. As per FD, will be tenant. Notifications have been made.
1: 125-1043. Summit and Bank, Sierra 46, Victor X-ray Bravo, Sierra 46, Victor X-ray Bravo, gray BMW.
2: Sierra 46, Victor X-ray Bravo, comes back negative, smell about 6-20-29, so 22-5 BMW X7.

First Amendment Fire Department, wires down 14 Portland Road, 14 Portland Road, Ramsey Drive to Cole Road. For a wire down from the headquarters, 6 5.

0: 125 dispatch, what do you have on Portland?
1: Wires down on Portland.
0: I received from earlier when I was checking on everything. We're aware of the closure there. JCP and I'll get to it.
1: Appreciate it.

0: ask you when you're responding for wire down 14 Portland Road, 14 Portland Road, Ramsey Drive to Cove Road, third house on the right from Pembroke, for wire down. We do have 21 Portland Road on the list. Two calls affecting houses 15 to 26. I have a phone number, so let me know when you get on scene. 1609.
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82 Papa 144 Vanna 1. It's going to be at 28 Pearl Street, 28 Pearl Street. Received a 911 open line, no distress heard. Attempted to call back two times, received no response, left the voicemail.

0: 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Rescue's in command.
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0: Yeah, we're in Portland now. There's a pole that was severed in half several days ago. I can give you the number of this pole when you're ready.
1: Alright.
0: 42264 Sierra Tango.
1: Alright, we have the next pole, 42265 Sierra Tango. Is that one severed as well?

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1: First pass answering.
0: The pole opposite 21 Portland is still standing. However, most of the lines have been torn off the pole. The number for that, from what I can tell, is a 2263 Sierra Tango.
1: Appreciate it.

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0: We've got another call to update you on when you're ready.
1: Yes.
0: In front of 26 Portland, call number 42262. Here, can I go? Seems like we got some live wires hanging down from us.

Terminal with EMS breathing problems, 24 Winthrop Road, 24 Winthrop Road. Keene Road to Pyridin Road, second on right for Keene Road. Left side pain, difficulty breathing, 1532.

0: 11 this much. 916.12 responding to 24 wind drop.
1: 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Dispatch,

0: 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Steve is terminated from rescue one available return.
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1: One 25, you got.
0: Just an admin message. Concourse is requesting a change on the location for an EDA for tomorrow and Wednesday.
1: Appreciate it. Let me see if you can assign it to Pop 3. I'll let him know.
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2: First on the fire department, MDA into a Tree, 4 Brainerd Road, 4 Brainerd Road, River Road, Cooper Place. First off on the left from Cooper Place, for a black Honda into a Tree with airbag deployment and entrapment, 1645.
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3: 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For a black Honda into a tree, airbag deployment and entrapment, 6049. Incident command, there's no reported injuries this time, but we did start EMS precautionary, 1649.

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0: Proceed.
1: Proceed. And I'm sorry, last thing. Hook for one Honda Pilot. Airbag deployment, so battery's going to get cut.
0: Thank you. 135, if you can just confirm if there is entrapment.
1: Negative on entrapment. Negative on entrapment.
0: Thank you, negative on entrapment.
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0: One adult female occupant will be transported. One juvenile occupant, RMA, released to the father. The cop is on scene. Should be clearing shortly.
1: Received one adult female occupant, transferred to EMS, juvenile occupant, RMA, released to the father. The cop was on the scene. 1730.

From Milford Fire Headquarters, residential fire alarm, 7 Myrtle Avenue, 7 Myrtle Avenue, Maple Street to Mount Avenue, 4th on the left of Maple Street. Called by the resident for alarm going off, no visible smoke or flames. 1710.

From Melbourne Fire Station 2, tree down, South Orange Avenue, Old Short Hills Road, South Orange Avenue, Old Short Hills Road. On SLA, eastbound between Old Short and Hobart, for a large branch blocking the roadway, 1711.

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1: Good.
0: It's going to be at 10 Sherman Avenue, 10 Sherman Avenue. Caller wants to report harassment by an individual showing up to the house multiple times per week in some of the house. The individual is currently not on scene.
1: All right, copy. 129 and Papa 3. Permission to cross over an area 1-5 call.

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1: 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We're about to leave for Overlook.
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1: Appreciate
0: it. 125 dispatch, that other party's reported to be out on Sherman.
2: Yeah. Dispatch, 1872's en route to Overlook.
3: Negative, he's not there currently. It's the stepfather of the kids.
0: Yeah, received. I just wanted to make sure AJ's got another one if that's the case.
1: Hey, 2-5-1-5-4, sick person.
4: Go ahead.
1: Going to be at Brandywine, I live in at Summit, 41 Springfield Ave, 401 Springfield Ave, and room 326, room 326, for a 101-year-old female vomiting, diarrhea and pale, conscious of breathing normally.
4: Proceed.
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0: for somebody who missed backup crew and Summit Fire Department, sick person, Brandywine living at Summit, 41 Springfield Avenue, 41 Springfield Avenue, 10th on the left from Middle Avenue, room 326, for a patient vomiting, diarrhea, conscious, alert, breathing normally. 1717.
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0: We are on Canoe Brook.
2: Female patient was transferred to Overlook. The vehicle has that vehicle officer name.
3: Receive, completing the crew.
1: That's affirmative, sir.
3: Appreciate it. Thank you. Crew complete. Okay.

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2: Bavor, Adam Bavor, please. In front of 22 Bavor for white field SUV. And on Bavor, please. Going to be a white James D and a silver Volkswagen Jetta.
3: You see, that's on from Middle Avenue, room 326, specific person. Have a backup crew at the building. They'll be responding shortly. 1721. 1721, you're at the hospital.

0: 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Planning to establish in Brandywine command.
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0: Before Summit, Papa 85, Victor Yankee uniform. Papa 85, Victor Yankee uniforms on a white Honda. I'm good.
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Druid Hill and Silver Lake Drive.

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0: In the intersection of Druid Hill Road and Silver Lake Drive, that's Druid Hill Road and Silver Lake Drive, for a reported tree down in the roadway.

0: dispatch. Some engine one's responding through it. Three.
1: Responding for a tree down the area, Drew Hill Road and Silver Lake Drive. Drew Hill on Silver Lake. And planning three.

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0: 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I'm going to start making my way over there to assess.
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0: 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Druid Hill and Silver Lake. Tree down the roadway. LC2 establishing command investigating.
2: 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Establishing

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0: My 7157 would be 10-8. Fire department's going to remain on scene. They're going to attempt to put the tree branches and move them off to the side of the road.
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Tree's been cut off and moved to the side of the road. You can leave a note for DPW for removal.

0: 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Final update. Spoke with the resident. Advised him DPW will be cleaning up the debris remainder on his properties for him. Command Center Engine 1 is clear and available to return.
1: Advised.

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